presence in this place tonight, Holy Spirit. Thank you so much that we can't be more loved than we are right now. Thank you for this moment.

0: were talking about building on top.
1: Hey, how you doing, buddy?
0: How you doing?
1: Good. Right.
0: How are you?
1: Good.
0: Good to see you.
1: Hi, there.
0: How you doing, bud?
1: Yeah, made it. No trouble.
0: Great day, huh?
2: All right.
0: What's happening? Pouring with rain. This is a beautiful house.
1: Here, grab it.
0: Check it out. This is your place. Now. My style house, though.
1: Isn't it?
0: Yeah, like flicker away. Remember the brick around the pool and French doors and stuff?
3: Just hadn't had to figure out a way to keep it from raining around.
0: Is it leaking?
3: No. We leaked first year we were here, but...
0: Yeah.
1: Most of the houses leak.
0: This is great.
3: This
0: is John's house, right?
3: Used to be.
1: Yeah.
3: He lived here, we bought it about 5 years ago. It's
0: you're kidding. 5 years. He put in this stuff, though, right? Because he sold his
3: board. He had an 8-track. He just had a little 8-track faucet kind of thing in this room. And that was a closet. And then we originally put this whole thing in there.
0: Uh-huh.
3: And made that the control room and this the vocal room. And then we realized after a year and a half that was stupid.
0: So. Yeah, exactly. Nowadays, we live in the control room.
1: Yeah.
3: But since everything's going direct, it doesn't really matter.
0: Is that your little rented Alliance out there?
1: Yeah.
4: Is that worst car. Actually, it's great. The radio is great. It keeps stalling on me every time I try to cross an intersection.
0: Car in the air. That's
4: are you serious? Gosh. It gets a lot of looks, so it looks pretty snappy, but driving is kind of like...
0: It's not the kind of looks it's getting.
4: Yeah. Are you sure? I'm sure. Wow, that's a really space-age car. You've been... Sherlock, you've been to the Pear Garden for lunch. How does he know that?
0: No, why is that? No, I didn't go there.
4: See, I can smell Tim Pruer.
0: Oh, no, but I did have sushi in Westwood.
4: It's sushi. Yeah. Okay. Oh, really? Sushi Ishin Shogun?
0: Ishin, right there.
4: You know I walk by that almost every day.
0: Yeah, I was there, and I was at the Pear Garden for lunch yesterday.
4: You were? Woodsy. Well, I was close.
0: Woodsy
4: I was
0: wanted close. To go.
3: What's this thing about you guys being a different name when you call?
4: See, he's always freaking me out with these. He'll call up and some past manager who's like.
0: Like Dan doesn't want to hear from at all.
4: Yeah.
0: And I'll say, just tell him Eighthausen called.
4: Panic. Of all the people to be calling, you know. How did he get my number? You know, it's like this mystery. So we started kind of just doing that. And it's been real great, though, because it's bringing to mind all these people that I haven't thought about.
0: Trying to think
4: years,
0: of his names from the past. Yeah. So yesterday, I missed him, right, or the day before. Yeah. So I left about 6 messages, all different names. I was thinking, when he gets home, he goes, hey, lots of messages. Yeah. People call me as he goes through.
4: They're all the same.
0: All the same numbers.
3: Yeah. Remember, Dan, last time we were up here, somebody was going to call. I don't think he even knew who it was, but he couldn't even think straight all day because he was phone calling. I mean, every 5 minutes.
4: Oh, yeah.
3: Somebody called.
4: A real important phone call.
0: For you?
3: Anyway, he just couldn't even see straight. Every 5 minutes, or did he call? Well, at the end of the day, we're sitting around talking, and Dan goes, if I gave him my hotel number, would he call me here?
4: I hate that, because you got, you know, when you're...
3: I said, no, he's probably called the hotel.
0: There was a message.
3: And that's why he never called here, I think, because you gave him the hotel number.
4: It's like those movies where they go, well, if you can't reach me here, I'll be there for between 9 and 5.
0: Woody Allen, thing. Yeah, I'm now at this...
4: Yeah, right.
0: It's great. Mm-hmm. Yeah, and I'm sure he was like...
3: All day. I appreciate you singing on me.
0: My pleasure.
4: Yeah.
0: My pleasure.
4: Yeah.
0: You guys would love to do it.
4: Well, great.
0: What can I do? So that's how much time I've got. I'm a singing fool for as long as as you can fit in.
4: How about a guitar playing fool, maybe?
0: Yeah, I'll do what I can do whatever you want me to do.
3: You got this one thing that particularly we heard you helping out on, so I guess the best thing is just to play it and see.
0: Sure.

0: Probably, we know we don't farm it. Probably maybe even too far.
1: Yeah, the part above it, and damn we do, that's not far than that.
0: That's what we thought about.
1: Is that 37P on there? What do you got? Or an AKG on that piano? Is that all you use?
0: No, I use
1: PCM.
0: I use two multiple names.
1: Yeah? You don't use a PCM?
0: No, they are great, but...

0: electric digital piano?
1: VX7 or VX.
0: An acoustic piano?
2: No, no, they're like a big clarinet.
0: But it's CS1.
2: No, it's a brand new thing. Two Yamaha digital pianos. They're digital sounds, but piano.
1: Okay, now is this just on these do-do-do-do-do-dits courses, or?
3: Maybe we might hear a part or something.
4: I think for sure we want the three part all through the chorus, and then what the second verse, especially, we might want to put something in there.
2: Why don't we do it again from the top, and I'll just sing. We'll tighten up the first part.
4: Okay. Dan, why don't you try a third above OPM? We'll just see where.

0: it's that note, isn't it?
1: It's kind of major seventh. Doer of the Lord. Doer of the Lord.
0: Yeah, down a second.
2: Right.
0: Okay.

0: try not going up to that distant and just see what it sounds like. Alright, let's see what that sounds like. I think your part.
1: And me too, or should I go up?
0: Just do what you do.

0: It was a unison on the last note.
1: Yeah.
0: I could go, which would put that third above the chord, you know? The other thing is, do you want that stepper? The one that goes down.
2: Doer of the words.
0: Is that what you sing?
2: Yeah.
0: Doer of the words of the...
1: Yeah.
0: Okay, not that step down.
1: Try one.

0: I think my last line sounds kind of funky, weird. That sort of.
1: The word of the Lord.
0: Okay, yeah, maybe that's.
2: You like that part? Yeah, but you walk down. Yeah, I think it's okay. It fills the gap. I mean, it's swapping places, right?
0: I don't know.
3: Let's do it slow.
2: What is it again? Is it a...
0: This is what I've learned, that you run into a real problem when you try to do three parts, and you go and you sing your melody, and then you...
2: Right.
0: And you're really stuck.
2: None of the other parts fit there.
0: Right.
2: Back in the old days, they did. We just weren't that critical.
0: Well, no, because I remember we'd go in there, and we'd have to, sometimes we'd have to change the melody a little bit to get all the parts to work. We'd figure that out in advance.
2: Yeah. Well, no, I think there's something... Well, there's just a couple that it is, and they're all going to work. It's just
1: not the word of the Lord.
2: No, because it's the word is where I am. So.
0: Let me try my old part again.
1: The word of the Lord. The word of the Lord.
2: Yeah. Okay, 2, 3, 4.
1: The word of the Lord.
0: It works.
2: That's it. I mean, that's the bread and butter one. That's the straight one. If we want to get a little...
3: Britain, but okay. I don't think we should try to get...
2: Yeah. The only thing, if you wanted somewhere, there might have been a two notes together, one of those, but I think that's one.
3: I think that sounded...
2: Okay. Let's try it again. 2, 3, 4.
1: Doer of the word of the Lord.
2: Yeah.
3: Okay.
2: Pretty.
3: Let's do it. Sure. You guys using one mic, okay?
0: Got one mic, yeah.
4: Got one of them new direct vocal mics?
0: Direct vocals.
3: Yeah.
0: Plugged one in.
3: I think there's two headsets. Are these got foam headsets, Jerry, or
4: it's one of the new synthesizers?
0: Sound effects.
3: That's cat biscuit.

actually do it, just come out and just shoot a couple frames every second, you know? You know what I'm saying? Just shoot a couple frames every few minutes.

defeated Saul. I linked up with WAP. He sent me the cream of the crop. I told him to beat it so hard, I had to defeat it and lead it to God. Saw what you cooked with the season and all. Brought the leash and I'm feeding the dog. When demons involved, I leave it to...